that mama, she got it sticking in the cameraman. Oh, we could have some. And he's up there. What's that?

know my secret, electronic salsa sound. Observe the desert feedback that's going all around. The magic words I say to you, now open up your ears.